0: County 20.
1: Go ahead.
0: Return that. PBX, got some more information. Total, start it slideways and work from there.

0: Mary Academy, 924. I-24 will be closing. Knoxville will be transporting.
1: Copy.
2: Well, I'm going to be out at Tyson's on a case follow-up for county.
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0: 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Last number is 182 over 89. Engine Knoxville, City Rescue, you need at 300 5th Street, 300 5th Street in Harvey, for an 85-year-old female with high blood pressure. Last known, 182 over 89.
1: 31 direct.
2: Yeah,

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1: County 9, Hyatt Bypass, Rex.
0: Copy, thanks. I just heard that. Thank you.

0: Yeah, I heard it.
1: Good.
0: We're at the 5th Street, Harvey. Can you page for a third crew when you get a chance, please?
1: 10-4, you can switch up fire attack 2. 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
1: All 73, I'm in there.
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2: Marion County, 924.
0: 924, go ahead.
2: 924 is back at base.
0: Copy, thank you.

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1: Nine 36, clear scene, transporting one to Pella.
0: Copy, thanks.

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1: 10-4.

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1: Go ahead for Wapello County.
0: You actually disregard, I just got an answer from 364. Thank you, though.

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1: 10-4.
0: I just attempted to transfer his mom to you. She advised it didn't go through. 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
1: 10-4. That works. Thank you.

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1: 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I'll double check with him.

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1: Join.
0: The hospital advised he's not on any type of committal.

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1: Good.
0: 936 is arrived, Bella Regional. Any mileage? 10.1. 10.1.
1: Cool.

0: Knoxville officers at the rec center had a report of a theft. Had a member had her bag, phone, and shoes stolen from her locker.
1: 115 direct.

Sunshine and Special Attention, Washington County, 318 southbound from the 82. 318 southbound from the 82 mile marker, report of a maroon Ford truck with a possibly unsecured ladder in the back of the truck. RP was concerned that the subject driving the vehicle was going to lose the ladder out of the back bed of the truck. In 318 southbound from the 82, a maroon Ford truck, possibly an unsecured ladder in the bed of the truck. RP advised that they were concerned that the subject was going to lose the ladder out of the bed of the truck. If located, make your own case. State your office, State Clear, 1941.

0: is 99 out of Arkansas with an in-state pickup only. Other than that, he is suspended.
1: Spencer County, you can also show me on at 309 1/2 South 4th Street, Knoxville, paper service.

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1: Yes.
2: On the Highway 92, westbound, the 64, with Illinois 28, Edward Paul, 90064, EP 90064.

0: 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To Keith or Elizabeth, to friends.
1: Several.

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0: I'll be kind of the bag and all the items have been located.

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1: Yes.
0: D is in David. 162-2210-1881. Repeating, D is in David. 162-2210-1881.
1: Elizabeth, 1074 valid, class D David, no endorsements. Restriction of corrective lenses and outside mirrors.
0: So.
2: Three one nine Adam Edward 8542 repeating 319 AE 8542 Iowa.
3: 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Valid class C, no endorsement or restrictions, out of Sheraton, date of birth 1995, no history.
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0: Paul Edward Young, 189, PEY 189.
1: Registration 12/26 and a red 1999 Ford F-350 to a Terry No out of Austin. Terry's coming back 1074.
0: 1074, I'll be traffic with that. 992 eastbound at the 60.

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1: Charity, no, 1074 Valley Class C, ground door, center, restrictions, D-Boy, out of Oskaloosa.
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0: Sisters 5 is requesting residents to be checked here in Knoxville for this missing juvenile from Appanoose County.
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0: 406 East Constantine Street, Knoxville.
1: Oh, yeah.

Wapello County, Cedar Rapids State, on R5, call 51 Wapello County. Go ahead for Wapello County. ISP 364 is going to be in a pursuit with a motorcycle, it sounds like, with an incorrect plate. He's on Wapello Street from Highway 34 going into Ottumwa. IA TAC 2. Ten-4, I will let my deputies know they're currently on the opposite side of the county, and I will let the police station know. 10-4.

0: 43. 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
0: Two one four West Robinson, Knoxville.
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0: 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The 343 vehicle pulled into a driveway.
1: Ryan advising that she believes a male that she met a couple days ago was following her and that he was acting weird. She saw him this morning drive by her place and then saw him tonight as well. While I was trying to gather further information from her, another female in the background started yelling at her and made her hang up the phone.

0: County 114. I have a 2729 by number. I believe it's going to be through Iowa, but could also possibly be through Arizona.
1: Good.
0: Last name, Terrazas, Tom Edward, Robert, Adam, Zebra, Adam, Sam, first name, Roxanne, Robert Ocean, X-ray, Adam, Nora, Edward, date of birth, 1984, 12/25.
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1: We'll be 10-8. Everything's 10-2, and that female has provided my contact info in case she wanted to look into resources.
0: Yeah.

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1: M74, expiration 6 of 2026, on a blue 2017 Ford Escape, do a Mary call in out of Oxwell.
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1: 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Thank you.

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1: 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Tom, Robert, Ida, Nora, Ida, Tom, Young, last name, Reed, Robert, Edward, Edward, David, 090706, 090706.
0: 88, you're going to have to slow down and 10-9 the name.
1: Tom, Robert, Ida, Nora, Ida, Tom, Young, last name Reed, Robert, Edward, Edward, David, 0907-2006, 0907-2006.
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0: One's over, you're going to stand by on that 29 with multiple 911s.
1: South 4th Street, 606 South 4th Street, for an unconscious male that is laying face down in his driveway, unknown on if he's breathing. Attention, Knoxville Rescue, Knoxville City Rescue, you're needed at 606 South 4th Street, 606 South 4th Street, for a male that is laying face down in his driveway, unknown on if he is breathing or what's going on. Number page 22, 21. Ten four.
0: County cars, call from a neighbor up on 72nd that reportedly walked back into his house at this time. Just a few seconds.
2: Are you likely went back into the house?
0: Female fitting was walking towards his house from across the road. Unknown if he went inside or not.

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3: Negative, let's go ahead and go up 70 seconds. House is going to be on the east hand side, 260 is the address. There shouldn't be any lights on or anything.
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1: It will right behind you. 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
2: Or where everybody's possibly armed with a 32.
1: 10-4.
3: Any problem?

0: with communication. Here. 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This mail also had a handgun, though. 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
1: Okay.

0: 2:29.
1: Yeah. First name, last name, Fort White. Paul, Ocean, Robert, Tom, William, Ida, Nora, Edward, first name. Alex, common spelling, date of birth, 2011-10-26, 2011-10-26, second one already.
2: First. 2011-10-26.
1: Same last name, Fort Wayne, first name, Vicky. Victor, Ida, Charles, King, Ida, Edward. Date of birth, 1976-10-15. 1976-10-15.
2: Alex is from 1074, Valley Class D, on Norseman, registration 2 out of Knoxville. Stand by for a second.
3: The driveway in the road. I'm getting ready to put the drone up. You'll see it.

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1: Can you give us the PBX for Steve over the radio, please?
0: Unfortunately, let me find it. Nine, it's going to be 641-521-2097, 641-521-2097. I'm still getting updates on ping that's still showing the phone is off as of 2 minutes ago.

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0: Então. I got a vehicle lock out of Quickstar, pump 5. It's a silver Yukon.
1: And 4.
2: Hello, 76. I'm a Quickstar. I can take that. What's the plate?
0: The 28 should be Ida Zebra Adam 703. IZA 703.
2: 10-4, 23.
1: Thank you.

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0: 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Ocean King Edward 046. OKE 046. For 300.
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1: 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Robert Stix comes back. 1074. Valid. Class A. Gersman. Nora. Lincoln. Next version. Out of Oskaloosa. Date of birth 1970.
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0: 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Class C, no endorsements or restrictions. Out of Oskaloosa, date of birth 1990.
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0: Before I switched my phone in 26 on a blue and white 1970 Pontiac to a color and white kind of color.
1: County 112. What's that? Mary Robert X-ray 463.
0: Negative, if that sounds correct. Expiration 1 of 27, 1024 Black, 2013 Dodge Durango, David Rowley out of Knoxville.

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2: G14 traffic.
1: Yes.
2: On the Highway 92 westbound at the 64 with Queen Lincoln Lincoln 214, QLL 214.
1: Tim 74, expression 826, Greg 2005, Nissan Altima, Christina Britton out of Pleasantville.
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1: 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Juarez comes back. 1074 valid, class C, description B boy, that's Sam. And the terminal date of birth, 1997.
0: Well.

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0: Wilson. 27, name, date of birth.
1: Good.
0: Good. It's going to be Schultz, Sam Henry, Union Lincoln, Tom Zebra, hyphen, Hilton, Henry, Ida Lincoln, Tom Ocean, Nora. First name, Claymore, Charles Lincoln, Adam Young, Mary Ocean, Robert Edward. Date of birth, 1998, 07, 26.
1: Claymore, 1074, Valley Flash, see Charles, no endorsements, restrictions to D-Boy, out of Knoxville.
0: 10-4.

Golly, I hope I'll be out on the west side of the road, the smaller part of Old Park now with a shopping cart. That mail is advised that Old Park is closed.

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1: 10-2. I'm out in the area on foot. I searched multiple suitcases and bags that were left in the area. No ID on anybody. Appears somebody's been living here. There's also a Hy-Vee cart filled with groceries.

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1: Mark, can you mark that to me?

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I'll be traffic with that last 28 out of Minnesota at South Lincoln in the on-ramp of 92.

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1: Yeah, I mean, it's a little increase.
0: One-two-one, Adam Mary, 5942. 1-2-1, Adam Mary, 5942.
1: That's right here.

0: Hewitt, running this hash email, RL Regional.
1: Rachel's 1074 expired, Class D, David. No sense on Lincoln, no restrictions.
0: 10-4, does it happen to show an expiration date on that?
1: 5/30 of 2026, May of 2026.
0: 10-4.

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1: Thank you.

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1: First one's going to be the female RO Reagan. Second one by number one ready through Iowa.
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2: Reagan joined 1024 Valley Class C, no endorsement to restrictions up in Knoxville. The second one. Emily Anthony, 1074 Valley Class C, no endorsement to restrictions up in Knoxville.

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0: I'll be 10-2.
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2: All cars are 10-8 for tonight. I'm not sure if the subject made it back into his residence or not, but no crime has been committed. So we're 10-8 at this point.
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1: 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I don't know if my traffic came through, I guess, but 10-4.
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2: One for five.
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0: I'll just force this plan on being up there about 5:30.
2: That works.
0: So we at the DNR building.
2: That works.

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2: Caitlin Kroll, JSN 24 Valley, Class C, no other restrictions, at Moravia, date of birth, 2002. And 343 is 2-12 for speed.
3: 10-4.

Hello, it's Richard again. I want about somebody receiving threatening text on Snapchat. They said the threats were directed toward her about assaulting her, showing up at her house. So this is at 222 Oskaloosa Street. She's going to be out by the cul-de-sac right by Caldwell. So Lillian Height is the RP.

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2: Head.
3: 2200 block of Highway 92. 28 through Maryland. 9 George Mary 0261. 9GM 0 Ocean or 0 261 Maryland.
1: Yeah.

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1: from Zachman 74 suspended class C, no endorsements or restrictions. Looks like she has three withdrawals in effect. Summer Smith, your birth 1989.
0: Oh,

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0: 213, Adam David, 0992. 213, AD, 0992.
1: From Zach, 1034 valid, Class B void, no endorsements, restrictions taking, and E. Edward to a Seth Strabel, year birth 1991.
0: Terrible.

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0: 8827, this is actually Luke Reagan, a 1024 valid Class C, Christian, big boy, 222 Oskaloosa Street, date of birth, 2006.
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0: Good.
1: Hey, white trailblazer just passed us, heading west. Heard a big loud pop, and now they're pulled over down the road with their hazards on. 410-6 here. They might have hit a deer or blew a tire.
0: So.
2: County 6LB, Jenny. The female was cited for DUS. The male will be driving.
3: 6, I have you 10-8, but I walked on the rest of your traffic.
2: Female's been cited for DUS. She switched seats with the male.
3: Have a-

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0: I don't know if you're sending a deputy out or not, but I say you can send somebody to the car charge, it's hazards off and it's back on the roadway and let's go, not a slow speed.
1: Kevin. Is that 46 west of their location on NCO?
0: 10-4.

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2: Ten-seventy-four, expiration 3/27, flight 2010, Mercury Mariner. 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

0: Bro, sen çok...
1: Yani...
2: Eight-two-five, Adam Young, 7227. 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
0: Jake, 1074, the Mount Valley out of Des Moines, suspecting 27. James Brown, 1074, suspended times one out of Des Moines.
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0: Several.
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Looks like it expired 1/2026 on a silver. Vehicle, not finding the description, I apologize, to a Lopez Auto Works or Christopher Charles out of Texas.

0: 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Y'all have one to run through Texas as well?
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0: 462-902-46. 462-902-46, Texas.

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2: 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I had a queen. I had a King Robert, 603. IKR, 603. My Chrysler.
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0: 43 eastbound. 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Call 817. GDP 817, Black Chevy.

0: 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Date of birth 1974.
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1: Reaching 7 of 2026 on black 1998 Mazda to Brandon Kirkman at a Sheraton.
0: Yeah,

0: 5 and 1, what's your 20?
1: 14 in Dakota.
0: Okay, 10-4. Or 6 and them filling up as well, so.
1: 10-9.
0: Or 6 and 9 coming up as well, so.
1: 6 was off at 0300, but 9's in route. 9, 20 in route to go 42.
0: And what was 9's?
1: 9 is 76, but he's the only one. 6 was off at 0300.

0: 5, can you see me on lock?
1: Looks like it's just popping up. I don't see you on lock yet.
0: Okay, when you can, you get another about a mile. Try to zoom in on where I'm at and just come to where I am.
1: That one, yeah, I showed up now.

0: One for County One.
1: Go ahead for one.
0: In reference to the call that you guys are on, I have a neighbor who is on 85th Avenue who believes he might have some information. If one of you would be willing to speak to him.
1: Yeah, he just posted his number tomorrow. We'll call it later.
0: Never.

0: Can you see him, 5?
1: 10-4, trying to talk to him.
0: You're way too high. He's not going to be able to hear you. You're way too high.

0: Volume 5.
1: You have them by the garbage can?
0: Ten nine.
1: By the garbage can, by the garage?
0: Yeah, he's right between the tree and the house.

0: 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I think you have to come back more to the south.
1: Oh, I got him here. I can see him.
0: Have him in plain view? Does he have anything in his hands?
1: Wrapped up in a blanket. Back to the road.
0: Just advise us if you see a 32. Otherwise, I'm going to try to do verbal commands.
1: Copy.

0: Stand by. County one.
1: One, go ahead.
0: Go ahead and send out another email just advising everyone can 1022 from the meeting this morning.
1: Several.
0: We're 10-2.
1: Several.
2: County 40, 10-42.
1: Several.

0: four from 16, you can disregard coming up here. Ten four. County 16, I'll be clear as well.
1: 10-4. I don't know if you were 4 or 1 ahead. I just took a call to 1643 Newbold Drive. 1643 Newbold Drive. Reporting party advised that there is a vehicle that is parked in the middle of his hayfield just west of his house. He doesn't know who it belongs to. There's no one in or around it. He said it's a blue Chrysler Town and Country with Jasper County plates. He gave the plate of North David Henry 084, which comes back on a blue 2008 Chrysler Town and Country, to James Heembuck out of Newton.
0: County 476. 10-4. You want to reach out to Jasper, see if they have a PBX or if there's any emergency contact on 28?
1: 10-4, I'm getting a little now.

0: 16 from County 16.
1: Yeah.
2: Reached out to Jasper County. They found a PBX from February for that mail.

0: 16, were you direct to plane traffic? And please.
1: 10-4.
0: Do you want me to post the PBX for you or give it a call myself? What would you like?
2: I'll subscribe off to you.
0: Have a-

0: reporting party called back in and advised that apparently it's his daughter's friend. He's not sure who the friend is, but apparently this friend is currently in his basement and he's going to wait for a deputy.
1: Unfortunately,

0: One, go ahead.
1: To you, PBX-11, asking to come in a little bit early.
0: 10-4, I'll give him a call.

0: One for County One.
1: Go ahead.
0: Spoke to 11. He advised that he's going to get ready and come out.
1: Yeah, well, thank you.

0: County, one.
1: One, go ahead.
0: Were you able to get that email sent out disregarding all the reserves?
1: That's where I was.
0: Ever, thank you.

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1: Ethan Livingston is 1074 valid. Class C Charles on door since restrictions be William White Young out of New Year worth 2010.
0: Yeah,

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0: Thanks.
1: Sixteen going.
2: I'll be 10-8 from here. The unwanted guests will be, they're leaving right now. I made contact with the juvenile's mother. He did have permission to have the vehicle. She just wasn't aware that he left their residence last night, so they'll work on that when he gets home.
1: Summer.

0: Karen County, I have fire 744 on scene, advised that they're going to need a tow.
1: I'll get one started when my deputy gets there.

Attention Clay Township Rescue, Knoxville City Rescue, Clay Township Rescue, Knoxville City Rescue. You need that 407 Parker Street in Tracy. 407 Parker Street in Tracy for a female, unknown age, unresponsive, not breathing.

0: Attention Knoxville City Rescue, Clay Township Rescue, Knoxville City Rescue, Clay Township Rescue. You're needed at 407 Parker Street in Tracy. 407 Parker Street in Tracy for an unknown age female, unresponsive, not breathing.
1: Correct.

0: 16:43. They're not wanting to do CPR.
1: Danny, all I got was CPR.
0: The reporting party is not wanting to do CPR, refusing CPR.
1: Yep. County 4 out with 2.
0: Number 2, go have that 28 if you have it.

0: 938,
1: go ahead. 938,
0: meet
1: around. 10 for Shane Route, fire attack 1. Mary County, 603. 603,
0: go ahead.
1: 603, send route, copy on attack 1.
0: Over. I can give you that 28 when you're ready.
2: Go ahead with that.
0: Paul Robert Charles 475, repeating Paul Robert Charles 475, Iowa.
2: Over. 1074 extrusion 3 at 27 on a blue 2021. And a Kona registered to Daniel or Brianna Moffitt on Ankeny. I'll get Lambert started here shortly. Just for your information, the reporting party is refusing CPR at this time.
3: That duty is correct.
1: 603 is correct. Can I get that address one more time, please?
2: 407 Parker Street. 407 Parker Street.
1: Copy.
4: Mary County 60 is reduced.
2: Go ahead.
4: Just checking. We do have a tow and route.
2: I'm going to get one and run. I'm on 911 still.
4: 10-4.

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1: We're 16 en route here.
0: 407 Parker Street in Tracy, 407 Parker for a female. Unresponsive, not breathing.
1: 10-4.

0: Tenny.
1: Delmar, Tenny. Lambert is en route.
0: Just for you.
1: 43.
0: 10-4. 4 is going to handle the report.
1: Delmar.
2: County, were the night cars just at this address earlier this week or last week?
1: This address in Tracy?
2: Yeah, 10-4.
1: It doesn't look like I've had a call there or anything there since November of 2025.
2: Careful.

0: 924 is on scene.
1: No more.
2: I'm 10-2. I have an update on the client's case.
1: Silver, go on.
2: The caller described it as a tan Lincoln SUV, and I located the vehicle, Lincoln Tom Charles 016, on the Knoxville Square, unoccupied, and it had damage that matched the damage to the stop sign. If you can look for a PBX for that RO and attach that to the case. And then if you can call the street shops when they open, advise that sign will need work. It's at 4th and Main.
1: Never.

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2: 938, we got about a 50-year-old female. Actually, mid-70s female. No pulse, rigor is set in.
3: I know you're busy, but when you're ready, I've got a 27 for you.
0: Go ahead.
3: 419, Adam Frank, 6841. Repeating 419, Adam Frank, 6841, Iowa. You can post a tow number, please.
0: Brianna's 1074, valid class D, Charles. No endorsements, restrictions, B-boy, out of rank D, year birth 92.
3: 10-4, thank you.
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0: 10-4, I'm getting called.
4: Five, go ahead.
5: I'm headed your way. You want me to continue or disregard?
4: Yeah, you can disregard.
5: Don't

0: 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I posted your times as well as 27 for you.
1: 10-4, did you get a tow number posted?
0: 10-4, tow number and CFIs are also on there.
1: Thank you.

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1: County 938.
2: County 301.
1: 301, I was just trying to let somebody know that. And the eyes en route.
2: Copy that. Everyone is direct on that. Car 301, I'm going to be back in service.
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0: 16 on the trip.
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0: The last name Russ, I had you run. VL show an address in Albia, by chance?
1: Novartis.
0: 10-4. Can you let, Monroe County or Albia know? We'll need to do a notification and see if they can get in contact with our office so I can talk to them.
1: Silver, do you want me to give them your cell phone?
0: You'll just have them call into the office so I can talk to them.
1: Silver.

0: Marion County 6034.
1: Four, go ahead.
0: I've completed a report and issued it to the driver. At her request, I'm giving her a ride up to Monroe. Her husband is going to meet her at the North Casey's there. Should be there by the time we get there. Beginning mileage when you're ready.
1: Go ahead.
0: 152-796. Repeating 152-796.
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0: Ending mileage 152801, repeating 152801.
1: Silver.

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0: Go ahead.
1: One, 1-1-9-7-1-1, repeating. 1-1-9-7-1-1.
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0: Hey, from 924.
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0: Enemy has released us from the scene. We'll be en route back to base. You go ahead and show us back at base.
1: Never. I'm sure you're close now, but do you want me to give them a heads up?
2: Not that far, that's fine. Thank you.
1: Never.

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0: 119-715. 119-715.
1: How far is she out?

0: got me before I left him a voicemail.
1: Denver. Go ahead.
0: So, Sun has officially been notified. He'll be en route up here momentarily.
1: Never. Do you want me to have Monroe County disregard them?
0: Yeah, you can have Monroe County or Albia, whoever, disregard.
1: Never.

0: County, did you get the phone number for Mr. Russ?
1: Don't worry, did you want me to post it?
0: I'm just giving somebody over the radio.
1: No, it's going to be 641-629-9470, repeating 641-629-9470.
0: Yeah, thank you.

0: 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Ending mileage 35041. 35041.
1: Copy, 72.

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2: 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ME is making contact with him.

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1: Yeah, it's just in you, apparently.
0: It's just me, Jerry, thank you.
1: 10-4. I don't need any status.
0: Never.

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1: Four run.
0: 1023 at this address in Harvey, 405 5th. For a civil standby.
1: Denver.

0: No, so if there's one of these requests to go to Old Park, 500 blocks North 2nd, for a report of homeless individuals making a mess at Old Park.
1: 104 is correct.
0: Never.

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0: 86. I'm going to open up a call for service for an assist for info. A female on a case that 87 is working on needs a follow-up, and she also has some questions about when persons are driving with unregistered vehicles.
1: Oh,

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The truck's going to be a black Dodge Ram with a white trailer parked on the wrong side of the street.

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0: Secret request for welfare check. 1138 McKimber Lane. 1138 McKimber Lane. Reporting for you advised her sister-in-law, Brenda, possibly suicidal, sent her a text that she didn't want to wake up anymore. She does have a history of attempts. She overdosed earlier this year. The reporting party has not been able to get a hold of the female after the text message was sent around 8:45 this morning. There are 1032s in the residence, but not sure on access to them.
1: Okay, let me start things start that way.
0: December 11, there is a call for service from December of last year. Looks like female was transported.
1: I'm sorry, can you hit that line?
0: In reference to the previous overdose, it does look like we have a call for service there from December of last year, where the female was located and transferred by ambulance.

0: damage, and I'll be around to 1136.
1: Come on. 1138.
0: Yep, that works.
1: Never. I'll show you that.
2: Marion County, 63-4.
1: 4, go ahead.
2: The civil standby is complete. Dean left the property with his vehicle and his items. I've notified the protected party. 10-8.
1: Never.
2: And I'll also be responding to that welfare check.
1: Never. I'll show you that. 11. Once you're done with the welfare check, the reporting party does want to return PPX.
3: Never.

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1: 72, go ahead, sir.
0: Bell, you advise this 300 block of Maple, truck and trailer on the wrong side of the road, correct?
1: That is correct.
0: Your.
2: County 16 funeral homes on scene.
1: Over.

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1: 10-2.
2: Or even 22.
1: Ten four, County Anthony.
0: Ten four, 10-8.

0: 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Plate on the trailer, Ida Sam, 8807. Ida Sam, 8807.
1: Copy, 72.

0: 16, very, very sexy.
1: Yeah.
0: Did you attempt to call this John Benedict back?
1: I did call him. He came into the civil office just a bit ago and they called me. So I did call and speak to him briefly, but he had some questions I couldn't answer as they were related to contact with him this morning that I wasn't a part of.
0: Timber, he just called in. He's back in the lobby. He said he missed a call. I'll see who it was.

0: Oh, 72.
1: 72, go ahead.
0: Well, I made contact with the RO. I was doing some construction work at a house on the corner, but he agreed to move it. It's being moved right now. You can show me tonight.
2: Yeah, hold on a second. I gotta grab my phone.

0: Got it. I'll be tight.
1: Over.
0: Six, 10, 10, do you need anything?
2: Yeah, if that was for 16, I'm good.
0: Copy.
3: Ten, I'll show you, Tony.
1: Ten four, I am 10-8. Can you show me out at 806 West Pearl? Summer.

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1: I don't even want a 4-0 call back.

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1: 72, go ahead.
0: Ocean Union Mary 220. Ocean Union Mary 220. Should be a, looks like a black Mountaineer.
1: Copies. 2006 black Mercury Mountaineer expiring 12/26 to a Jennifer Garcia of Oskaloosa.
0: Sure. Thank you.

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1: Congrats to you, Payback. One thing off for email starting off.
0: Go ahead.
1: 119-722-119-722.
0: Over. I'll let them know you're headed that way.

0: 10, go ahead.
1: I'm 10X about PPX. I read this mail. I was not going to release that information as for right now. So I check and see if I can get back with it.
0: Over.

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1: Have a shot.

0: until Officer 3 or 43. You may be able to try getting back into Central Square. I believe they are still working on it. However, we were able to log in.
1: Still work.

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1: 4, go ahead.
0: 1135 West 16th Street, apartment 208, Pella, 1135 West 16th, unit 208.
1: Temperature, yeah.

0: Jenny, 16.
1: 16, go ahead.
0: Oh, yeah, the Stanley's for a tire repair.

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How about a page 1035?

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0: County 111.
1: Wall 11, go ahead.
0: Can you queue up case 14521 and then run and attach the female RO, Donna? And she's going to come up to the PD at noon to get a citation and for me to get insurance information. And was that 43 passed to the street shop?
1: I'll give them a call. I apologize. It's kind of a busy morning. I will call them now, though.
0: 10-4. Just let them know, too, that there'll be an accident report with the driver's information at the PD for the damages.
1: Okay.

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1: 459.
0: 215 East 1st Street, Pella, 215 East 1st.
1: Over.
0: 4-1.
2: Go ahead.
3: I missed what you're going out on. Are you going on paper service or something different?
0: Paper service.
3: So, when you're done with that, can you work back over to the location where we were this morning?

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1: I'm going to be en route to 405 West Main for that dog bite.
0: Never seen that.

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1: 4, go ahead.
0: 10-8, paper served, 76-1's location.
1: Whatever.
2: Sixty-three-one
1: for Marion County 1.
2: Go ahead, County.
1: Are you available for me to give you a PBX quick?
2: Yep. County, give me probably about a minute or two, but I'll disregard. I'm in a bad signal area. I was just going to have you wait a second, but it started to ring through, so go ahead and try it.
1: Never. I'll try it. If it doesn't work, I'll just try it in a minute or so.
2: Never.

0: It was broken. So I'll try you back in a second.
1: Yeah, Jennifer, give me about 2 minutes and I'll be up on top of another hill.
0: No.

0: County one.
1: One, go ahead.
0: Yeah, you can let them know they can disregard on that for our conversation there. And also, if you can send me maybe one from yesterday at like 7 o'clock, 8 o'clock, just the information they sent, just email it to me.
1: Never. I'll email it to you. I'll give them a call as well. Thanks.
0: Thank you.

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2: 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I'll be out at 7-2 West Montgomery now.

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1: 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I'll give it a shot.
0: Copy.

0: county credit from one, you get it in all disregard, I found it.
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1: Go.

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0: Darn, that's what it sounds like.
1: Tibor, thanks.

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1: Don't rush out.

0: which family member called you?
1: The son-in-law.
0: Okay. Can you give me a PBX?

0: County Cars have a request for return PBX regarding the suspicious vehicle. Caller advised there was a white car that stopped in front of her property and took some pictures. The car does not have any markings on it.
1: John Ford Post, I'll make that phone call.
0: Okay, thank you.

0: Report for Marion County.
1: Go ahead.
0: Yukon 1022, RP's bank called her back and said yes, they had someone out there taking pictures.
1: 10-4, 10-8. Thank you.

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1: Everyone.
0: Reference the welfare on the Kimber. I attempted contact with 1017. No answer. I did leave her a voicemail.
1: Sure.

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1: Denver. 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
0: Copy. 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

0: County Fair. Took a report of a residential bird alarm, 673 Highway 92. 673 Highway 92. It's going to be a basement center window. They were unsure if it was a glass break detection or a motion detection. I do have key holder information.
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0: Sam Machiner.
2: County 16, I'll be in route. Do you see if you can make contact with somebody?
0: Except for I'm calling the key holder now.

0: I made contact with the homeowner, Andrew. He advised that he's not home to verify if the alarm is accurate or not. He said that he did check exterior cameras, but he doesn't have any interior. Everything was tend to, but he'd like you to continue.
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0: 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What were the numbers?
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0: Yeah, all right, I found it.
1: Over.
0: 16 LP, the first driveway, right, those grain bins, long driveway. Yeah.

0: 11 from 1, I was on PBX, sir. You guys need assistance with something, or are you guys 10-2?
1: I called you in reference to the hospital earlier. I can disregard on that, but I'm going out to a possible burglar alarm here, 673892. I think we'll be 10-2. 16 is not too far off.
0: Okay, 10-4.

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0: No damage to report. Everything appears to be closed up and secured. 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
2: Over.
3: County 11, same. Did the homeowner want to call back or not?
2: I can give him a call back if you want. Just let him know that everything was secure.
3: Jennifer, if you don't mind, please.
2: Jennifer, you take care of it.

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0: Never.

0: Danny, 16.
1: 16, go ahead.
0: Oh man, 69 mile marker, 592 with what appears to be 1050 Carter Deer. It's unoccupied, I believe, but I'll check it out. Queen Edward X-ray 215. Queen Edward X-ray 215.
1: Ten 74, expiration 8 of 2026, red 2007 Ford Mustang, registered to Alexis or Sawyer Flynn out of Johnston.

0: Got it. 16.
1: 16, go ahead.
0: I made contact with the male RO. This was apparently from call for service 14371 from Saturday night. Sounds like we issued that report and everything. So everything should be 10-2. He's working with insurance. Hopefully it'll get towed here shortly. Okay.
1: Over.

0: 46.
1: 11, go ahead.
0: AG 46, T15. Iowa, David Young, 0132, DYZ, 132.
1: 28 comes back, 1074. Expiration 5 of 2026 on a red 2016 Jeep Patriot registered to Jeremy or Santoria Wymore out of Knoxville.
0: Can I park over PBX for anyone?
1: 10-4. You want me to post it?

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1: Ever.

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0: 86, I have a Cookie Becker here for a ride-along.
1: Got it.

Knoxville Rescue. Knoxville Rescue, you're needed at 913 West South Street, 913 West South Street for 52-year-old male in DTs and needs to go to the hospital. Knoxville Rescue, you're needed at 913 West South Street, 913 West South Street for a 52-year-old male in DTs requesting to go to the hospital. Timeout, 12:55.

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1: Number

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0: 939 will be en route.
1: Copy 939, and District 43, the caller was requesting non-emergent, was like no lights and sirens.
0: Gabby.

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1: Over. This is a test. 1, 2, 3. 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

0: report of a reckless driver, Highway 14 and G76 northbound, Highway 14 and G76 northbound, a white Toyota Prius, went in a high rate of speed, making unsafe passes.
1: Copy.

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0: Got me, thanks.
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0: 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I have Jeremy Wymore on the line. Are you available to speak with him?
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0: 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I'm going to see any white Toyota Priuses or high rate speed. 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
1: Go ahead.
0: If you could give me a PBX regarding this property, I have some more information.
1: 10-4, I'm about to go out on a paper service. I'll call you as soon as I'm done with that.

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0: when it comes back, 1074 expired April of 2026 on a blue 2004 Dodge Dakota to Thomas Beck or Curtis Simmons out of Beacon.
1: $29 on Kurt.

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0: County 111, 10-8, Kurt's on his way.
1: Copy.
0: He was in the vehicle and said he's the only one associated with it, but I'll drive around Lytton State Bank, make sure there's no one else around.
1: Copy.

0: firearms were returned, and I return that PBX to Todd.
1: Thank you. Left outside for about 3 days.
2: Okay. 16 here, I'll take care of.
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0: Family, igual, igual.
1: Bueno, vale, entonces.
0: Might and state make his 10-2, and that was the only person associated with the vehicle.
2: Vehicle, that's okay.

0: ですね。
1: I left a voicemail for your 1017. I'll just start up that way to check on them.
2: Over.

0: Main County, 63-4.
1: 4, go ahead.
0: On this return PBX, I called the 911 number that was on the call for service, left a voicemail for them. The 1017 requested that I call them back when I have more information. Nothing else I can do right now. 10-8.
1: Simmer.

0: Captain, it's Robert.
1: Tango.
0: Oh, that I'm pleasant by 3 up, stand by for 20. Point to the ocean, Itatom 310, OIT 310.
1: Comes back 1074th, version 7 of 2026, on a white 2018 Jeep Grand Cherokee, registered to Jose or Alfonso Espinoza Ugalde out of Knoxville.

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0: Lawson Gonzalez, George Ocean Nora, Zebra Adam Lincoln Edward Zebra, first name Karina, King Adam Robert Ida Nora Adam, date of birth 1974, 425, 74, 425.

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Knoxville Rescue. Knoxville Rescue, you're needed at Acura Healthcare of Knoxville for an elderly male, unwitnessed fall, unable to tell the staff what happened. He does have a history of seizures, but complaining of pain in his right leg. Knoxville Rescue. Knoxville Rescue, you're needed at Acura Healthcare Knoxville for an elderly male, unwitnessed fall. He's unable to tell them what happened, but no mental status changes. Does have pain in his right leg and a history of seizures. Timeout 1359.

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1: Traffic for county.
0: 115 and 110 will be 41. 111 will be 42.
1: Copy, thanks.

Drowning this Henry County driving complaint. Time delay is roughly 5 minutes. Last seen at North Grand and East Winfield Avenue, headed eastbound on Winfield. A black 2014 Ram 1500, Queen Frank 015, driving recklessly. Again, last seen at Grand and Winfield Ave. Henry County clear, 1403.

0: been a report of a DPQ 109 North 4th Street, 109 North 4th Street. Caller advised the apartment buildings have patio out back and they're blasting their hillbilly music day and night.
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0: 110, I just took another call regarding this loud music. Caller lives at 405 East Marion. Says that she can hear the music inside of her residence. She's trying to work from home and she's in meetings. She says this happens frequently.
1: 10-4.

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0: Rapid State from Lee County on R5, Coffee 16 Rapid State.
1: Lee County, go for Cedar Rapids.
0: I have a request for some traffic control if a trooper is available on a 2400 block of Highway 2. Have a semi that is broken down in front of a construction site in the eastbound lanes. But they do have truck repair coming. They is blocking partial and all the construction site. My deputies are tied up on a 1050.
1: Okay,

0: 2016.
1: Go on.
0: I left a voicemail for a Michelle Clay associated with this address. It's one that it's got to gate across the driveway so you can't actually get onto the property. I couldn't see anything from where I was, but there's some neighbors outside. I'll be out at 227.
1: Cover.

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We'll be tonight.

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0: 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Do you have any further information?
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0: Cedar Rapids State, we have a 1050 PI Highway 6 in Moscow Road. 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
0: Well, you can have a trooper in.
1: Everything.

0: County 60. These neighbors advised they've seen the residents there within the last couple of days. They do believe they took off. Sounds like they load up horses and travel around doing equestrian stuff. I did not observe any dogs on the property. They did say there's two other individuals that live there, so they're most likely inside, but there's usually always somebody at the residence. As of right now, I don't have anything further to go on or reason to be concerned. Heading.
1: So far. Go ahead.
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1: What state was that?
0: In Iowa.

0: 1074, expiration 5 of 2027, on a beach 2005 Kawasaki motorcycle registered to David Franklin out of Knoxville. David's coming back 1074, valid year birth 58.
1: Sam Barsha is on a motorcycle versus a moped.
0: Yeah, chilling a motorcycle on the 28th.
1: Okay, 10-4, thanks.

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0: 14 and G40, Paul Ida Victor 396, PIV 396.
1: Ten 74 expression 9 and 2020 small white 2014 BMW 420 registered to Shannon or Brian Brown on Pleasantville.

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1: Adrian, go ahead.
0: Fourth Washington, John Tom Adam, 141. JTA, 141. Gray Ford.
1: Cover. Two.
2: And two.
3: County 930 is out at Knoxville Hospital.
1: Debbie.

0: county cars. Did a report of a cow out on the side of the roadway, just north of the intersection of Idaho Drive and T-15.
1: County 6, all being around.
0: Never.
1: County, I think we've had issues there in the past. Can you try to find the contact info?
0: So far we have. We're calling them now.
2: Got 11, I'm in the area. I'll see if I can find it.
0: So far.

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1: Okay, go ahead.
0: You can touch the arrow, Stephen. 10-8 verbal.
1: 10-4, 10-8.

0: Okay, 11, keep doing that, sorry.
1: 11, I said Stan Reno was contacted. He'll be en route.
0: Yeah, we're like,

0: Marion County, 6034.
1: Go ahead.
0: I'm 10-8 UTL, party to be served, currently lives in Minnesota. I got contact information and a forwarding address. I'll forward that to Sybil.
1: Copy.

0: 16.
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0: I return that call. Sounds like she used a debit card up in the West Des Moines area a couple weeks ago, and a few days after that, it was her card number was being used at multiple locations up in the West Des Moines area as well. I advised her to contact them as it would be easier handled up there. If she doesn't get anywhere, she'll call me back. We'll look into it further.
1: Never.

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1: Over.
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0: 6 for your 43, I don't believe Miss Reno's on scene yet. I'm going tonight.
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1: The 27 comes back to an Adam Meyer, who is 1074, valid, class C, no endorsements, no restrictions, date of birth, 1989.
0: Number four.

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1: 88, go ahead.
0: 46 eastbound, Queen Edward Henry, 070.
1: Copy.
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1: From Lee County on R5, call 51.

0: have a traffic complaint of a yellow DHL van swerving all over past the mile marker 20 on Highway 218 northbound.
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0: from there, O'Reilly.
1: The 27 comes back to a Riley Minders, who is 1074, valid, Class C, no endorsements, restrictions, B-boy, date of birth, 1995, two priors in the last 12 for registration and insurance.
0: 10-4.

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0: 8060-27 comes back to a Jerome Watson, who is 1074 suspended, Class C, no endorsements, restrictions, J. John H. Henry, date of birth 1984, multiple priors in the last 12.
1: Copy, thank you.
2: 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Regarding CSS on Watkins Street, can you just log that I contacted and got a hold of HHS and got some more information from them, and then I'll just be going from there?
0: Over.

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1: Did he go ahead?
0: 43 eastbound. Ocean Union there, 654 OUM 654. Silver launcher.
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0: 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Adam George 1047, 521 AG 1047.
1: Copy, Edie. Two across from the Cater Oil Station. Callers just saying there's a silver car that's been sitting there for several days.
0: Yeah, we're all taking care of that.
1: Six, you tend to.
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0: RO Katina Smith Beck.
1: E6, the RO comes back to a Katina Smith who is 1074, valid, class C, no endorsements, restrictions, D boys, date of birth 1973.

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0: Paul Edward Young, 634, repeating Paul Edward Young, 634, Iowa, on a silver Ford SUV.
1: 1074 expiration 1 of 2026, expired 1 of 2026, on a silver 2020 Ford EcoSport, registered to Joe or Alex Collins, out of RC.
0: If you can find a phone number for them and post it, if it's been sitting here this long and it's expired, I'll give them an opportunity to move it. Otherwise, I think we ought to tow it.
1: Never.

0: Waffalo County, State Rapid State, I have call 51 Waffalo.
1: Sierra at the state, go ahead.
0: Would you be able to start someone's IC-364's location? He's Highway 63 at exit 39. Highway 63 at exit 39. I believe he's going to be southbound in the Jalanaga area. He's out with a wrong-way driver. It sounds like it's just an inexperienced teenage driver. If you could start someone that way, that'd be great.

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1: For Waffle, tell me.
0: Oh. If your unit's in route 2, ISP 364, they can disregard. Sounds like he didn't get that wrong. The driver turned around and everything's 10-2.
1: 10-4 called. Fire some.
0: Thank you, 1614.

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0: 86, Madison C, Buffalo Sabre, 1982, is 1074, valid Class C, Charles. No endorsements, no restrictions. Prior 55. There's an NCO in place with another female. 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
1: Four Expression 4, 2027 on a silver 2009 Chrysler 300, registered to Fred Steele out of Carlisle. Fred is showing 1074, valid year over 61 out of Carlisle.
0: Checkler.
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0: Lambert's has the vehicle. 10-8.
1: Summer. 4, in reference to your paper service attempt at 207 Highway 5, 207 Highway 5. The mail Mike Cooper called back in as I see home right now. He's wanting a call back from you.
0: 10-4, I can give him a call if you post it.
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0: Marion County, 6034. I returned that call to Mike. He advised he would be home and available to be served after 8:30 this evening. I advised night shift would handle it however they could. Timmy.
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1: 4, go ahead.
0: 1700 block of Highway 92, 20th through Iowa, Nora Tom X-ray, 640, repeating Nora Tom X-ray, 640, Iowa, gray Honda Pilot.
1: Expiration 1026 and a gray 2024 Honda Pilot. Michelle Modernock out of Oskaloosa.
2: The 27 comes back to in Micah Smith, who is 1074, suspended, class C, no endorsements, restrictions, D boy, date of birth 2005. Various priors in the last year.
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0: Marion County, 63427 on the female RO, Michelle.
1: Eighty-eight, it is also stating the SR-22 is required, however, it is not on file.
2: 10-4, thanks.

0: County 2755.
1: Good.
0: I took a call out of the PG for my driving at 101 South. Feeling uneasy, and she would love to speak with her officer. So I'll just.
1: 27.5, you're going to have to 10-9 pretty much all of that. All I got is 101 and someone's feeling uneasy.
0: Tabor. Take a call at 101 South Washington Street from a Haley Lively. Said she was feeling uneasy and would like to speak with an officer, so I'll be en route.

0: Knoxville officers. Knoxville officers, Main and 4th at the Phillips 66. Has got a little boy standing there stating that he's lost.
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0: 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I think he's maybe 4 or 5 years old.
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0: 10-4. Was he 56 when you guys went out there earlier? 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

All right, 27.5. I've got a request for return PBX. 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

0: Knoxville officers. 514 West Rock Island Street, 514 West Rock Island Street. Caller moved in a couple months ago and is just now cleaning out the garage and has found several stop signs, street signs, things like that, that she doesn't know what to do with and is uncomfortable with them being there.
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